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12: Top stories this hour. Andy Burnham's allies say his first major speech as Prime Minister in waiting will push for the biggest transfer of power out of Whitehall in modern times. The former Metro Mayor is proposing a number 10 in the north as

0: well as ambitions for good growth in every postcode. Community Secretary Steve Reid says equity is needed.
1: We're going to invest in all regions of the country so that the whole country can improve. It doesn't help London if London is the only place where people see opportunities for jobs and economic growth, because people from all over the country come to London. It pushes up our housing costs and pushes up housing demand.
0: A 34-year-old man has been charged with attempted murder and dangerous driving after five people were injured when a car hit pedestrians in Ealing, West London on Saturday. Damir Ahmed Mohammed from Ealing has been remanded in custody. He'll appear in court later. The Pope's expressed his solidarity with the people of Venezuela grappling with the devastating impact of two earthquakes. More than 1,400 people have died and tens of thousands are still missing. Resident doctors in Northern Ireland are staging a 24-hour strike. They're walking out today from hospitals and GP surgeries. Medical experts are warning a viral trend involving children microwaving soft, squishy toys could cause serious burns. One hospital in Glasgow has treated six children in the past 8 months. England Test captain Ben Stokes admits he doesn't have enough fight left in him for international cricket. He'll step down at the end of today's series decider against New Zealand. Stokes says leading the team is very demanding.
2: Even the stuff away from it, you know, what you have to put in and the hard work, even that's just getting a bit tiring these days. You know, 35, I feel like I've got to do so much physical work to keep myself doing what I do out there.
0: And Emma Raducanu has withdrawn from Wimbledon. It's after a scan showed her leg injury has become a stress fracture. From Sky News, I'm Ruth McKee.
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13: Top stories this hour. Prime Ministerial hopeful Andy Burnham will propose a number 10 in the north as he argues for a radical devolution of power and resources away from Whitehall. The former Metro Mayor is giving his first major speech since announcing he was standing to become Labour leader. There will be a focus too on the economy. Verity Davidge from Make UK says things need to change.
14: Manufacturers in particular are facing a triple whack of costs that they would really want an incoming Prime Minister to really look at. The first is industrial energy costs. The second is around business rates. And the third is just the increasing cost of labour and employment.
13: Plans for a new destroyer to replace Britain's ageing warships have been abandoned. Government officials say they'll make way for drones in a hybrid navy. Tens of thousands of people.

0: people are still missing in Venezuela after twin earthquakes struck the country on Wednesday. Over 1,400 people have died there. The Princess of Wales has climbed the highest mountains in Wales, England and Scotland within the space of 24 hours. Kate completed the Three Peak Challenge this weekend to raise money for a cancer charity. Former England cricket captain Michael Atherton thinks Ben Stokes has been outstanding in the role. The all-rounder will retire from international duty after today's final day of the deciding test against New Zealand. Atherton says he felt Stokes seemed weary in the first of the three-match series.
1: Those of us who've been in that job, I think, recognised that he'd come to the end of the road. He looked like a man who'd been captain in England for 4 years. A lot of us did it for about that time. It is a wearing job and one that gets on top of you that you can't let go.
0: England need 270 runs for victory and will resume on 103 for four. And the Formula One World Championship title race has tightened after George Russell's win at the Austrian Grand Prix. The British driver is back up to second in the standings. From Sky News, I'm Ruth McKee.

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1: 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Small talk about the weather.
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9: The top story is this hour. Andy Burnham's making a big speech later where he'll be telling us about his vision for Britain if he gets the keys to number 10. It's thought he'll be pushing for the biggest transfer of power out of Whitehall in modern times, with plans for good growth in every postcode. A man's due in court charged with 5 counts of attempted murder after a car hit pedestrians on a high street in West London. 5 people were hurt in the incident on Ealing Broadway on Saturday afternoon. Proposals for a new destroyer to replace Britain's ageing warships have been scrapped. Instead, drones are getting priority in what we're told will be a hybrid navy. We're going to be getting more details over the next few days. And Emma Raducanu has pulled out of Wimbledon ahead of the start of the tournament later. A scan shown the British number one has a stress fracture to her leg. Speaking before her announcement, Emma said she was desperate to be involved.
10: I think there are certain tournaments you're willing to do more for and put yourself on the line more for and risk more for. And for me, of course, Wimbledon is that.
11: Now for the news across South and West Wales. Nearly 400 newly qualified nurses, midwives and practitioners in Wales remain without NHS jobs after an initial recruitment process. Health Education and Improvement Wales says because staff turnover has fallen. 6 people have been arrested on suspicion of illegal working at Florentino's Italian restaurants in Carmarthen and Tenby. Immigration enforcement officials acted on intelligence. 3 have since returned to their home counties.

0: Bridgend County Borough Council has agreed to extend its domestic abuse support contract while a review of the services take place. The current provider will continue delivering support for up to 2 years as the council looks at how services could be improved. And more than 10,000 athletes from around 50 nations have spent the weekend in Pembrokeshire. It was home to the Long Course Weekend, which is one of Europe's biggest multi-sports festivals. Over 35,000 supporters gathered in Tenby for 3 days of swimming, cycling and running.
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0: Looking mainly dry today with some cloudy moments, but also some sunny spells. Pleasantly warm with highs of 20 Celsius. That's the latest. I'm Caroline Burden.
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3: 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Hope you had a brilliant weekend. Went a bit too quick for my liking. Monday morning then, let's get things started with Rita Ora and Just

0: I don't know anyone who doesn't like that song. There's Ray, Where Is My Husband, Bridge FM Radio Breakfast Morning. So not a bad day today. We've got sunny spells and highs of 19 degrees, but it will be a bit cloudy through most of the day today. Does look like it's going to be warm again start next week. Let's keep our fingers crossed. Full weather forecast online, nationplayer.com. 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
4: Squishmallow squad, get us underway. 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
10: Good morning, a quiet start for the roads this Monday morning. 49 to the Caldra, the M4 is on the move. All approaches are moving well, no delays for the A470 down to Coryton Interchange, moving for the 4119 down to Miskin. The Coychurch and Waterton roundabouts are clear so far, no delays for Rotary International Way, the A461 moving well for Tremaines Road and the Coity Castle Lights. On the move for the Sand Bypass and Aberkinfig roundabout, I'm Hannah Cox, and that's the latest.
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0: Vogue. It's Madonna Vogue on your Monday morning. So just in case you haven't heard, we are giving away another £750,000 on Friday. Could be yours. 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

0: Morning. So Monday breakfast, and in the local news today, let's have a look. So tomorrow, Bridgend Post Office moves. So it's not going to be based on Dunraven Place for a while. It's temporarily moving to the Rue Shopping Centre so on Caroline Street end. So just bear that in mind. The countdown's now on for Porthcawl 10K, less than a week until thousands of runners descend on Porthcawl for next Sunday's 10K. So if you're training for that at the moment, good luck. Yesterday, talking of running, I was in my stake for the keeper of the colliery run at My State Comprehensive School. It was really good. Such an amazing atmosphere. So many smiling faces. If you were there, hope you enjoyed. If you took part in the run or one of the runs, I hope you did well as well. See the pictures. If you want to see some of the pictures, you can search My State Town Council on Facebook. 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
13: 38 to Cardiff Gate, the M4 moving well. It's coping for all approaches. 4119 to Miskin. No delays to report for the A4232 to Cardiff West from Culverhouse Cross. Moving for the A470 down to Corriton at 32. The Coy Church and Waterton roundabouts are both moving well. Rotary International Way moving on the A461 with no delays for Tremaine's Road and the Coity Castle Lights. On the move for the Aberkin Fig roundabout for the Sound Bypass. That's the latest. I'm Hannah Cox.
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1: I'm waiting now, saving all my precious time. Losing light, I'm missing my same old us before we learned our truth too late.

Me While You Wait from Lewis Capaldi. It's a Monday, 29th of June, and that means Wimbledon starts today. One of the biggest sporting events in the world gets underway with 2 weeks of tennis from the All England Club. The BBC has refreshed its presenting lineup this year as well. So Claire Balding is part of the leading coverage. So, yeah.

0: Taylor Swift, the face of Ophelia. So I did mention earlier, we're giving away another £750,000 on Friday. If you want to win it, you need to be in the draw. You need to get your mobile phone ready, and I'll give you all the details just after 7. I've also lined up some Little Mix and a bit of Shania Twain for your Monday morning suit.
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5: The top stories this hour, we'll be hearing from the man who's the favourite to become the next Prime Minister later. Andy Burnham's going to be telling us about his economic vision for the country. He's making a big speech where he's set to promise a number 10 in the north, moving power away from Westminster. Here's the Community Secretary, Steve Reid.
6: We're going to invest in all regions of the country so that the whole country can improve. It doesn't help London if London is the only place where people see opportunities for jobs and economic growth, because people from all over the country come to London. It pushes up our housing costs.
5: Man is due in court charged with 5 counts of attempted murder after a car hit people on a busy London road. 5 were injured and 3 taken to hospital after the incident in Ealing on Saturday. A ban on smartphones in schools in England comes into force today. It means it's up to schools to decide and enforce the rules, whether it's students keeping them in lockers, having special pouches for them, or only being allowed brick-type devices. They've got to be following the guidance from September, and the Princess of Wales has climbed the highest mountains in Wales, England and Scotland in 24 hours. Kate completed the Three Peaks Challenge, raising money for a cancer charity this week.
7: Now for the news across South and West Wales. Nearly 400 newly qualified nurses, midwives and practitioners in Wales remain without NHS jobs after an initial recruitment process. Health Education and Improvement Wales say it's because staff turnover has fallen. 6 people have been arrested on suspicion of illegal working at Florentino's Italian restaurants in Carmarthen and Tenby. Immigration enforcement officials acted on intelligence. 3 have since returned to their home counties. Bridge End County Borough Council's agreed to extend its domestic abuse support contract while a review of the services take place. The current provider will continue delivering support for up to 2 years as the council looks at how services could be improved. And more than 10,000 athletes from around 50 nations have spent the weekend in Pembrokeshire. It was home to the Long Course Weekend, which is one of Europe's biggest multi-sports festivals. Over 35,000 supporters gathered in Tenby for 3 days of swimming, cycling and running.
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0: RVs, heating, caravanning, catering and more this summer.
1: Looking mainly dry today with some cloudy moments, but also some sunny spells. Pleasantly warm with highs of 20 Celsius. That's the latest. I'm Caroline Burden.
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8: Good morning, no major problems for the road so far this Monday morning. 49 to Cardiff Gate, the M4 moving. Approaches are trouble-free for the 4119 to Miskin and for the A470 to Corriton Interchange. The Coychurch and Waterton roundabouts are still moving for the County Borough. Rotary International Way on the move for the A461 with no major problems for Tremaines Road and the Coity Castle Lights. Moving for Pencoed at the College Campus roundabout for My Stake for Porthcawl. I'm Hannah Cox.
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0: It's one of those songs that you can't help but sing along to, especially when I'm driving. I love that song. There's Share and Believe. So, yeah, hope it's cheered you up for Monday morning. Hope you had a great weekend, by the way. So, Wimbledon starts today. That's trending everywhere online. And, of course, the World Cup continues. England still in, Scotland not, unfortunately. So, yeah, it's either football or tennis for the next few weeks, isn't it? Right, Miles Smith next.
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0: so good. That's Rihanna, SOS, waking you up on Monday morning. This is Bridge FM Radio Breakfast. 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
7: 38 to Cardiff Gate, the M4 is still moving well, and the usual delays approaching A470 down to Coryton at 32, as well as the 4119 down to Miskin are both on the move. Coping well with no problems for the County Borough for the Coychurch and Waterton roundabouts. Rotary International Way, that's moving on the A461, no delays for Tremaines Road and the Coity Castle Lights. Moving for the Sound Bypass for the Aberkinfig roundabout for My State for Porth Call, I'm Hannah Cox.
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8: Gyda Trafnidiaeth Cymru, y dewis di-straen i osgoi'r traffig. Tren tro nesa,

the amazing Take That and Pray on Monday Breakfast. It's always hardest, isn't it, on a Monday to get that motivation you need. So I hope you're well this morning. This song should help with that Monday motivation. Well, a little bit anyway. Love this. David Guetta, Kelly Rowland, and When Love Takes Over.

catchy, that one, isn't it? New one from Holly Humberston. It's called White Noise. So, a very good morning to you. Some big songs to get you moving for your Monday. Bruno Mars' new one and The Killers on the way just after 8. And also a reminder on how you could be winning 750,000 pounds with us by this weekend. Stay here.

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10: The top stories this hour. Andy Burnham's making a big speech later where he'll be telling us about his vision for Britain if he gets the key to number 10. It's thought he'll be pushing for the biggest transfer of power out of Whitehall in modern times, with plans for good growth in every postcode. A ban on smartphones in schools in England comes into force today. It'll be up to your school to decide how to enforce the new rules. They've only got till September to make sure they're being followed. A man will appear in court later charged with 5 counts of attempted murder after a car drove into pedestrians. In West London, 5 were injured on Ealing Broadway on Saturday. And Wimbledon gets underway later, but it won't feature British number one Emma Raducanu. She's pulled out due to injury. These people have turned up super early for the world famous Wimbledon Q.
11: The whole vibe is very, very enjoyable. It's a wonderful day out for every age group.
12: The best tournament in the world, and tennis played on the grass, and so it's interesting. So I want to see it once in a lifetime.
13: I just think there's something like even the Q itself is such an amazing experience.
14: Now for the news across South and West Wales. Nearly 400 newly qualified nurses, midwives and practitioners in Wales remain without NHS jobs after an initial recruitment process. Health Education and Improvement Wales says because staff turnover has fallen. 6 people have been arrested on suspicion of illegal working at Florentino's Italian restaurants in Carmarthen and Tenby. Immigration enforcement officials acted on intelligence. 3 have since returned to their home counties. Bridge End County Borough Council's agreed to extend its domestic abuse support contract while a review of the services take place. The current provider will continue delivering support for up to 2 years as the council looks at how services could be improved. And more than 10,000 athletes from around 50 nations have spent the weekend in Pembrokeshire. It was home to the Long Course Weekend, which is one of Europe's biggest multi-sports festivals. Over 35,000 supporters gathered in Tenby for 3 days of swimming, cycling and running.
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14: Looking mainly dry today with some cloudy moments, but also some sunny spells. Pleasantly warm with highs of 20 Celsius. That's the latest. I'm Caroline Burden.
6: Bridge and County's best music. With Lee Dukes at breakfast.
2: So it's all about Monday motivation today then, and strong coffee. Hope yours is strong. Let's get the Killers on. Here's Somebody Told Me.

0: sounds perfect on Monday morning, doesn't it? Bruno Mars, I Just Might. Right, this sounds perfect as well. If you enter, you could be winning £750,000 by this weekend.
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0: So we've just paid out another scorching £750,000 to Rosemary, who won on Friday. She had her feet in the paddling pool when Gemma called. How nice. How would winning this cash shape your summer? 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
13: 38 to Cardiff Gate, the M4 is on the move. It is slow approaching for the A470 down to Coryton Interchange and for the 4119 down to Miskin. The Coychurch and Waterton roundabouts are getting busier for the County Borough. It's slower now for Cowbridge Road around Bridgend College. It is moving though for Pencoed at the College Campus roundabout for the A473. No delays for the Sarn Bypass or Aberkinfig roundabout. No accidents for My Stake for Porthcawl. I'm Hannah Cox and that's the latest.
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1: Give the satisfaction asking how you're doing now. 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

0: So back to the 90s on Bridge FM Radio Breakfast. Sweat a la la la la long from Inner Circle. Good thing is, there won't be much sweating today. A lot cooler. Temperatures up to 19 degrees. The odd sunny spell, but mostly overcast and cloudy. A full weather forecast online, nationplayer.com. 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

0: on Monday Breakfast. So exciting today if you're a fan of tennis. Of course, Wimbledon starts today. Starts this morning, actually. And don't know if you've noticed so many strawberries on sale. Everywhere. I bought some strawberries last night. I had some last night, yes. Very nice as well. Of course, they go well with Wimbledon. So, yeah. Enjoy if you're watching today. And enjoy strawberries if you're eating today.
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8: 38 to Cardiff Gate. The M4 is on the move. Approaches are slower now, though, for the A470 down to Coryton at 32 and for the 4119 down to Miskin. Still looking busier for the Coychurch and Waterton roundabouts, as well as Cowbridge Road around Bridge End College. Moving, though, for My Stake for Porthcawl. No delays for Pencoed for the A473 at the College Campus roundabout. Moving for the Sarn Bypass and Aberkinfig roundabout. I'm Hannah Cox, and that's the very latest.
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0: 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Ooh.

Love that song. Love her voice as well. There's Sienna Spiro, and it's called Material Lover. So we're getting you through Monday morning then, with some big tunes on the way just after nine. Sixpence None the Richer. We'll go back to the 90s, and I've got

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6: Top stories this hour. Andy Burnham will set out how he plans to create good growth in every postcode this morning. The favourites become the next PMs making a speech where we're expecting him to propose a number 10 in the north to devolve further powers away from Westminster. A ban on smartphones in schools in England comes into force today. It's going to be up to each school to decide how to enforce these new rules. They have until September to make sure they're being followed. Here's the Employment Minister Dame Diana Johnson.
7: I mean, as I understand it, most schools were already having a ban on bringing phones into schools. It's very few that allow them in, but this ban now will make sure that that's across the board.
6: This is separate to the social media ban for under 16s. A man's due in court charged with five counts of attempted murder after a car hit people on a busy London road before allegedly driving away. Five were injured in Ealing on Saturday afternoon. And Emma Raducanu has pulled out of Wimbledon just hours before she was due on court. The British number one will no longer play in southwest London because of a stress fracture in her leg.
8: Now for the news across South and West Wales. Nearly 400 newly qualified nurses, midwives and practitioners in Wales remain without NHS jobs after an initial recruitment process. Health Education and Improvement Wales says because staff turnover has fallen. Six people have been arrested on suspicion of illegal working at Florentino's Italian restaurants in Carmarthen and Tenby. Immigration enforcement officials acted on intelligence. Three have since returned to their home counties. Bridge End County Borough Council's agreed to extend its domestic abuse support contract while a review of the services take place. The current provider will continue delivering support for up to 2 years as the council looks at how services could be improved. And more than 10,000 athletes from around 50 nations have spent the weekend in Pembrokeshire. It was home to the Long Course Weekend, which is one of Europe's biggest multi-sports festivals. Over 35,000 supporters gathered in Tenby for 3 days of swimming, cycling and running.
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8: Looking mainly dry today with some cloudy moments, but also some sunny spells. Pleasantly warm with highs of 20 Celsius. That's the latest. I'm Caroline Burden.
4: 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With Lidl's at
9: breakfast. So a reminder soon on how you could be winning three quarters of £1 million to start this weekend.

0: Sixpence, None the Richer, and Kiss Me, Bridge FM Radio Breakfast. I know the weekend feels like a long way away at the moment, but can you imagine starting your weekend winning this with Bridge FM Radio? 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
0: So we've just paid out another scorching £750,000 to Rosemary, who won on Friday. She had her feet in the paddling pool when Gemma called. How nice. 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

0: So a lot cooler weather this week, but we've got some nice weather on the horizon, apparently. Tell you more about that soon. Stay here. Music as well from Rosé and Bruno Mars, Apata, and I'll play you some Ray, Where Is My Husband, soon here on Monday Breakfast.
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0: It's Take That, Rule the World, Bridge FM Radio morning, so a lot cooler today. Temperatures up to about 19 degrees Celsius. But apparently it's going to be nice. Again, short reprieve this week. Weather coming in from the Atlantic on a southwesterly wind. And means
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0: Atlantic on a southwesterly wind. It means temperatures going to increase apparently by the weekend.
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6: Top stories this hour. Andy Burnham will set out how he plans to create good growth in every postcode this morning. The favourites become the next PMs making a speech where we're expecting him to propose a number 10 in the north to devolve further powers away from Westminster. A ban on smartphones in schools in England comes into force today. It's going to be up to each school to decide how to enforce these new rules. They have until September to make sure they're being followed. Here's the Employment Minister Dame Diana Johnson.
7: I mean, as I understand it, most schools were already having a ban on bringing phones into schools. It's very few that allow them in, but this ban now will make sure that that's across the board.
6: This is separate to the social media ban for under 16s. A man's due in court charged with five counts of attempted murder after a car hit people on a busy...
8: Practitioners in Wales remain without NHS jobs after an initial recruitment process. Health Education and Improvement Wales say it's because staff turnover has fallen. Six people have been arrested on suspicion of illegal working at Florentino's Italian restaurants in Carmarthen and Tenby. Immigration enforcement officials acted on intelligence. Three have since returned to their home counties. Bridge End County Borough Council's agreed to extend its domestic abuse support contract while a review of the services take place. The current provider will continue delivering support for up to 2 years as the council looks at how services could be improved. And more than 10,000 athletes from around 50 nations have spent the weekend in Pembrokeshire. It was home to the Long Course Weekend, which is one of Europe's biggest multi-sports festivals. Over 35,000 supporters gathered in Tenby for 3 days of swimming, cycling and running.
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8: Looking mainly dry today with some cloudy moments, but also some sunny spells. Pleasantly warm with highs of 20 Celsius. That's the latest. I'm Caroline Verdon.
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9: So as always, this time weekday mornings, 10 songs from one mystery year. Let's see if you can work out which year it is. We're going to start with

0: Ariana Grande one last time.
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0: So we're not going back that far this morning on the top 10 at 10. Played The Weeknd, Can't Feel My Face. Also Jess Glyn, Hold My Hands. Big songs from which year? So on TV, you might be watching Poldark. That became the BBC's biggest drama. The Great British Bake Off was at the height of its BBC popularity as well in this year. And you might remember New Zealand won the Rugby World Cup in this year.
2: And His Royal Highness Prince Henry of Wales will now present the Webb Ellis Cup to Richie McCaw.
3: It's never been about him, never will be, if he's got anything to do with it. But he gets this chance to do something now that nobody else has done, to hold on to a second World Cup, a third cup for his nation, a first on overseas soil.
0: So there you go, New Zealand won the football world, no, the rugby World Cup, sorry. The Rugby World Cup, New Zealand won in this year. But which year is it?

0: Kelly Clarkson and Heartbeat song on the top 10 at 10. One Direction history before it. Big hits in which year? Let's have a look at the big films that came out in this year. So Star Wars, The Force Awakens dominated the box office in this year. Jurassic World brought the dinosaurs back in spectacular fashion. And Spectre was the latest James Bond adventure starring Daniel Craig in this year.
1: Hunting, being hunted, always alone.
2: I don't stop to think about it.
0: Yes, James Bond, Spectre came out in this year. Which year is it? I remember going to see that at cinema. It feels like yesterday. We're going to find out the year soon. Going to play music from Felix Yan. Also, Nick Jonas was in the charts with his song Jealous. That's on the way next.
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Naughty Boy and Beyonce, there's Running. Also, Felix Jan, Ain't Nobody, Loves Me Better. And I played Nick Jonas, Jealous. From which year? So in this year, you might remember, Strictly Come Dancing was won by Jay McGuinness. That's go back a while, isn't it? We also had a UK general election. David Cameron won an unexpected Conservative majority in this

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1: The top 10 at 10.
0: Also, Coldplay's Adventure of a Lifetime. Final two songs on this morning's top 10 at 10. But what year were all those big songs? Big hits. So looking at the prices of things from this year. An average house price was £196,000. In the year, we've just taken you back to average price of a pint of beer, £3.48. First class stamp cost 63p. They're over a quid now, aren't they? So there you go. Which year were you going for? Wasn't 2016. Very close, though. It was not 2011 either. If you were thinking that the year was 2015 this morning, well done. It was. Take you back 11 years. Seems like yesterday, doesn't it?

0: so loving that song. It's the new one from The Script. It's called Man in the Arena. Okay, cheers for listening. That's about it from me. Lee Jukes, I'm back with you tomorrow for Tuesday Breakfast. Enjoy your Monday, whatever you're up to, and stay here. Claire Scott's got a load of big songs for you. Ollie Murs and Olivia Rodrigo soon after the news.
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2: The top stories this hour. Andy Burnham's getting ready to set out his vision for the UK if he becomes the next Prime Minister. The Labour leadership favourite wants to create a number 10 in the north as part of wider plans to devolve powers away from Westminster. We've been given a warning today that England's education system's not set up to serve white working class children. Stats show they're the lowest performing large demographic in schools. A report found there's too much focus on academic subjects instead of more vocational options. A man's due in court charged with five counts of attempted murder after a car hit people on a busy London road. Five people were injured after the incident in Ealing. And Harriet Darts will open the action on Court 1 at Wimbledon after Emma Raducanu was forced to pull out. She withdrew last night due to a stress fracture in her leg. Well, thousands have been in the world famous queue this morning to get in and told us the early start was definitely worth it.
3: The whole vibe is very, very enjoyable.
4: The best tournament in the world in tennis play on the grass, and so once in a lifetime.
5: I just think there's something like even the queue itself is such an amazing experience.
6: Now for the news across South and West Wales. Pembrokeshire councillors are renewing calls to devolve the Crown Estate to Wales as its profits surge to £210 million. Locally, the estate holds 16 leases, including foreshore agreements and Haverford West's Riverside Market. Autistic women in Wales are missing out on cervical screening due to pain and anxiety. That's according to new research. Cancer Research Wales is funding a study to remove barriers after estimates showed screening uptake among autistic women is 50%, significantly lower than the national average. Immigration officers have arrested six people at Florentino's Italian restaurants in Carmarthen and Tenby. They're suspected of working illegally. Three have returned to their home countries, while employers could face fines if breaches are proven. A review of domestic abuse services in Bridge End is expected to take at least 6 months. Councillors say they want to create more preventative approach to supporting children, young people and women affected by domestic abuse.
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6: The sunny spells will continue this afternoon, but looking cloudy for the evening with highs of 20 Celsius. That's the latest. I'm Caroline Verdon.
8: Well, it's just gone 11 o'clock. Good morning to you. My name's Claire. We've got Olivia Rodrigo on the way after this from Ollie.

0: has had a proper revival since the release of Deadpool v Wolverine. That's NSYNC's Bye Bye Bye. So yes, it is only Monday, but that just means we're about 4 days away from somebody winning this.
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0: Well, good morning. 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It's Monday. Can you believe it's the 29th of June? 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

0: Love it. It's Alex Warren and Ordinary. So I hope you're having a good Monday so far. We've certainly got your playlist sorted. Ask your smart speaker to get us on and keep us on, because on the way we've got a great song from Taylor Swift. But up next, it's Clean Bandit featuring Zara Larsson and Symphony for you.
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0: Bella Kay, I love it, I love it, I love it. Right, your news at midday is on the way next. Also, we'll have a look at the weather near you too. Ella Langley's on the way. Also, Shawn Mendes and Camila Cabello. And right after your news, it's Mary Mary.
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0: been talking in Manchester.
1: The time has come to build the broadest possible coalition of people to lift Britain back up to where we all want it to be.
0: Tories say Britain faces a summer of chaos under the former mayor of Greater Manchester. Actress Dame Penelope Keith has died at the age of 86. Her family say that she passed away peacefully at home where she'd been living with cancer. She was best known for her roles in To the Man Are Born and The Good Life. An independent report found England's education system is not set up to serve white working class children. A study says once in a generation reforms are needed to tackle academic underachievement in that demographic. And the 2026 Wimbledon Championships are underway. There will be no Emma Raducanu though due to injury.
2: Now for the news across South and West Wales. Pembrokeshire councillors are renewing calls to devolve the Crown Estate to Wales as its profits surge to £210 million. Locally, the estate holds 16 leases, including foreshore agreements and Haverford West's Riverside Market. Autistic women in Wales are missing out on cervical screening due to pain and anxiety. That's according to new research. Cancer Research Wales is funding a study to remove barriers after estimates showed screening uptake among autistic women is 50%, significantly lower than the national average. Immigration officers have arrested six people at Florentino's Italian restaurants in Carmarthen and Tenby. They're suspected of working illegally. Three have returned to their home countries, while employers could face fines if breaches are proven. A review of domestic abuse services in Bridgend is expected to take at least 6 months. Councillors say they want to create more preventative approach to supporting children, young people and women affected by domestic abuse.
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2: The sunny spells will continue this afternoon, but looking cloudy for the evening with highs of 20 Celsius. That's the latest. I'm Caroline Verdon.
4: Good afternoon, it's just gone 12 o'clock. You're with Claire. We've got Ella Langley's Choosing Texas on the way, Shawn Mendes and Camila Cabello too. But up first, a throwback from Mary Mary.

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0: Pitbull featuring Neo, Give Me Everything. So the sad news is that Scotland are out of the World Cup. And it is really sad because they have brought America and the world so much joy by being there. The Tartan Army, the marches with the bagpipes, all the kilts and just the pure joy from the Scots. It will be missed at the World Cup. And such a shame it was only in the first round and for four games. And the King has sent his sympathies to Scotland after their World Cup exit and suggested that the Tartan Army could back England in the meantime. I don't think they're going to do that, Charlie boy. Well, some might. But the joke is always that then. But it, you know, lovely thoughts there from the King. Lovely thoughts there. All right, Robbie Williams is on the way, and we've got Mabel on the way too.
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0: Joe, end of beginning. Hello and good afternoon. We'll have your news at 1 o'clock and we'll have a look at the weather near you very soon as well. Lots of wedding news around in showbiz news at the moment, including Harry Styles is looking at New Orleans for his wedding to Zoe Kravitz. It's been revealed. I mean, we don't know if this is true. This is obviously just rumours and gossip, but apparently that's where they're looking to get married. In a complete contrast to what Taylor Swift's wedding is going to be, it looks like Harry and Zoe will have a much quieter affair, a much low-key affair, as it looks like Taylor Swift is going to have her wedding in Madison Square Gardens. And it does look like more and more and more like that's going to happen, because there's been zoning permits and stuff put into place for Madison Square Gardens around the date of Taylor's rumoured wedding, so who knows. But also, Clarkson's Farm star Caleb Cooper has opened about details of his upcoming wedding as well, and the role of his best mate and boss Jeremy Clarkson's going to play on the day. Apparently, Clarkson is going to be putting his supply of Hawkstone Brewery booze on tap for the guests, which is very, very nice of him. So well done, Jeremy, and good luck and congratulations on your wedding, Caleb. All right, your news at 1 o'clock is next.
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8: The top story is at this hour. Andy Burnham's confirmed there would be a Prime Minister's office in Manchester if he becomes the new PM.
9: Imagine good growth in every postcode and hope

0: after living with cancer. And British tennis star Harriet Dart's opening play on court one at Wimbledon shortly after Emma Raducanu withdrew with an injury. She'll take on Elena Ostapenko.
1: Now for the news across South and West Wales. Pembrokeshire councillors are renewing calls to devolve the Crown Estate to Wales as its profits surge to £210 million. Locally, the estate holds 16 leases, including foreshore agreements and Haverford West's Riverside Market. Autistic women in Wales are missing out on cervical screening due to pain and anxiety. That's according to new research. Cancer Research Wales is funding a study to remove barriers after estimates showed screening uptake among autistic women is 50%, significantly lower than the national average. Immigration officers have arrested six people at Florentino's Italian restaurants in Carmarthen and Tenby. They're suspected of working illegally. Three have returned to their home countries, while employers could face fines if breaches are proven. A review of domestic abuse services in Bridgend is expected to take at least 6 months. Councillors say they want to create a more preventative approach to supporting children, young people and women affected by domestic abuse.
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1: The sunny spells will continue this afternoon, but looking cloudy for the evening with highs of 20 Celsius. That's the latest. I'm Caroline Verdon.
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4: Well, good afternoon to you. Happy Monday. It's just gone 1 o'clock. We've got a great song on the way from Somba. We've got Leanne Rimes on the way too. But up first, to kick off your 1 o'clock hour, it's Plan B.

0: Leanne Rimes, Can't Fight the Moonlight. Hello, happy Monday to you. And this is happening in about 5 days' time.
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0: do love that. It's Alex Warren and Fever Dream. 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
5: I know you moved on to someone new. Hope life is beautiful. 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I just want to say thank you.

0: Daddy Swims, Mr. Know-It-All. Hello and good afternoon to you. Your news at 2 o'clock is on the way very soon. Also, we'll have a little look at the weather near you. And there's a lot about the royals in the news today, from Charles and his commiserations to Scotland exiting the World Cup, but also to the Princess of Wales, who's completed the gruelling Three Peaks Challenge in a bid to spread her deeply personal message about her life during and after cancer. So Kate started the endurance event on Saturday night and finished it 24 hours later, cheered on by her family, including her husband and the three kids, also her mum and her brother James as well, and her dad. She did the challenge solo, was supported on the route by Mountain Rescue, with her family meeting her at the last stop at the base of Snowdon in Wales. Oh, well done to Princess Kate for that, and such a lovely message to send after her cancer battle too. All right, your news at 2 o'clock is next.
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0: The top stories this hour. Andy Burnham's been setting out what he'd do if he becomes Prime Minister. He's the favourite to take over the Labour Party and wants to create a number 10 in the North as part of wider plans to move power away from Westminster. The Makerfield MP's been talking in Manchester.
10: The time has come to build the broadest possible coalition of people to lift Britain back up to where we all want it to be.
0: The Tories say Britain faces a summer of chaos under the former mayor of Greater Manchester. Five people have been shot dead in a town in northern Germany. It's happened at a youth centre west of Hamburg. A male suspect has been detained and police are now looking into a motive. And Elliot Anderson has passed his medical ahead of a club record £116 million.

0: remove barriers after estimates showed screening uptake among autistic women is 50%, significantly lower than the national average. Immigration officers have arrested six people at Florentino's Italian restaurants in Carmarthen and Tenby. They're suspected of working illegally. Three have returned to their home countries, while employers could face fines if breaches are proven. A review of domestic abuse services in Bridgend is expected to take at least 6 months. Councillors say they want to create a more preventative approach to supporting children, young people and women affected by domestic abuse.
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0: The sunny spells will continue this afternoon, but looking cloudy for the evening with highs of 20 Celsius. That's the latest. I'm Caroline Verdon.
2: Well, it's just gone 2 o'clock. Good afternoon to you. David Guetta, Becky Hill on the way after this.

0: Taylor Swift, I Knew It, I Knew You. Will she get married at Madison Square Gardens? We'll just have to wait and see if the rumours are true. Okay, but this is definitely happening on Friday.
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0: Love it. It's Ed Sheeran featuring Justin Bieber. I don't care. All right, well, we've got more great music on the way. Ask your smart speaker to get us on and keep us on. We've got your playlist sorted with the Kings of Leon on the way. Also, Olivia Rodrigo and Justin Timberlake. Ooh, we spoil you. Make sure you download the Nation Player app as well. It's free and you can take us with you wherever you go.
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0: Harry Styles, American Girls, and we know he likes them because he's set to marry Zoe Kravitz, and it looks like it's going to be a New Orleans wedding, but those are the rumours, that's all. All right, Phil Hoyles is on the way after your news at 3 o'clock, and a quick look at your weather near you two. Pink's on the way, Alex Warren's on the way, and Katy Perry too.
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0: The top stories this hour. And British tennis player Jack Draper has just withdrawn from Wimbledon due to injury. He was due to start the tournament against sixth seed Taylor Fritz tomorrow. Draper's the latest British hopeful to pull out after Emma Raducanu withdrew due to a stress fracture in her lower leg. Andy Burnham's promising a number 10 North will be the nerve centre of a rewired Britain. The Prime Minister in waiting says he'll lead a decade-long plan to transform the country by transferring power from Whitehall. Felicity Kendall's remembering her Good Life co-star Dame Penelope Keith as a comic genius. The 86-year-old actress has died at her home in Surrey. One in 10 young people in England are being treated or waiting to be seen by the country's mental health services. The Children's Commissioner says it shows the sheer distress they're facing. And back to sport now. New Zealand have beaten England by 160 runs at Trent Bridge, sealing a 2-1 Test Series victory. It's a losing end to Ben Stokes' international career after the England captain announced his shock retirement yesterday.
11: Now for the news across South and West Wales. Three people have returned to their home countries after immigration officers arrested six people suspected of working illegally at an Italian restaurant in Carmarthenshire. Employers at Florentino's in Tenby and Carmarthen could face fines if breaches are proven. Trading clinical stress for clear communication could transform smear tests for neurodivergent patients in Wales, according to experts, following testimony from autistic women detailing

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1: Sunshine and cloudy skies heading into the early evening with highs of 20 dropping to 15 Celsius. That's the latest. I'm Josh Tate.
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3: Good afternoon, it's Phil. It's drive time till 7 o'clock today. Music from Alex Warren and Pink on the way shortly. But we start the show with Teenage Dream. This is the brilliant Katy Perry. Good afternoon.

0: It's the big drive home. It's great to have your company today. Madonna and Kylie are making news. I don't know whether you've seen that secret comedy skit from a bar that they recorded from Graham Norton. It includes Graham Norton as well. But they've just basically, all those rumours that were kind of put to bed about Kylie collaborating with Madonna on the new album, they were kind of put to bed like 2-3 weeks ago. Now, nope, they're up in the air again, because there was some serious hinting going on that there is, in fact, a collab on the new album. Is it happening? We shall wait and see. You've got about, I don't know, what is it? 8 days to go, not long to go. And also making news, Patsy Kensit already back on set at Emmerdale after she'll be back on screen in a couple of months' time. She's returning to the soap after 20 years, which is making news today.
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0: 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It's Beyonce. It's Crazy in Love. Making news in the showbiz today. Then Olivia Rodrigo splashes out on a multi-million pound London home, which is very nice if you can do. Also, Martin Freeman and Mackenzie Crook reunite for a special to mark 25 years since The Office. How's that been 25 years? That's crazy. Time is flying. It's Phil. It's Monday, the 29th of June. Music coming up after the latest news on the roads from Calvin Harris. Giant is on in a sec. Bridge FM
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4: Good afternoon, hi to you. I'm Jules Buckley with the M4 westbound just around junction 38 at Margam. Lane 1 remains combed off for ongoing repairs, causing one or two delays. It's very slow at the moment, just heading around Talbot Green and Llantrisant for the A4119 and for the A473. And Bridge End Road quite slow too, between Llanharan and Bryn Cae. Busy just around the Knowlton Street lights in and out of Bridge End Town Centre, Cowbridge Road, and of course Awenny Road inbound. Quite slow going there.
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0: Wake up with Lee Jukes in the mornings. Drive home with me on Drive Time after 3 in the afternoon. It's Phil Hoyles, right through till 7. Playing the big songs, and we've got some massive ones still to play after your latest news is updated next.
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16: The top stories this hour. Andy Burnham's promised to give the UK a new direction with the biggest transfer of power out of Whitehall in modern times. Speaking in Manchester, the prospective Prime Minister said he wanted to end politics as usual to rescue a country stuck in a rut. A man who used fake Tinder profiles to lure men to his ex-partner's home is starting 8 years behind bars. 36-year-old Asad Hussain from Cheshire was convicted of stalking involving serious alarm or distress and assault by beating. Five people have been shot dead in a town in northern Germany. It's happened at a youth centre west of Hamburg. A male suspect has been detained. Actress Dame Penelope Keith, best known for sitcoms The Good Life and The Manor Born, has died. She was 86 and had been living with cancer. And Enzo Maresca has apologised to his former club Chelsea and admitted his resignation at Stamford Bridge opened a path to join Manchester City. The Italian has signed a 3-year contract to succeed Pep Guardiola at the Etihad Stadium.
17: Now for the news across South and West Wales. Three people have returned to their home countries after immigration officers arrested six people suspected of working illegally at an Italian restaurant in Carmarthenshire. Employers at Florentino's in Tenby and Carmarthen could face fines if breaches are proven. Trading clinical stress for clear communication could transform smear tests for neurodivergent patients in Wales, according to experts. Following testimony from autistic women detailing distress, researchers are working with NHS Wales to develop staff training and improve screening accessibility across the nation. Pembrokeshire leaders are demanding local assets be handed over to Wales as Crown Estate's profit hit a record high. The estate collects nearly £60,000 from local leases, including the Riverside Market. Councillors argue these funds should be kept to invest directly in local communities. And plans to extend Bridge End's domestic abuse support contract have been approved by councillors. The local authority says the move will ensure support continues while a wider review looks at the future of the service.
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0: It's the 29th of June. It's International Mud Day today. Happy time in celebrating that. It's also National Camera Day today. And it's also, of course, the start of Wimbledon fortnight. All the fun begins on the tennis courts as of today.
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12: Hi again, I'm Jules Buckley. Good afternoon. We're still quite slow on the westbound M4, where lane 1's coned off just around Margama Junction 38 for the ongoing repairs there. Congestion coming off the M4 at Miskin Junction 34, very slow north up towards Talbot Green. There's queues then too, just off that roundabout for the A473. Lichard Hill building now out of Bridge End up to the M4 at Sarm. And just around Pentre Meirick, there's queues now for Rhythm Road and for the A48. Very slow both ways.
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0: 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It's Phil Hoyles through till 7. It's certainly feeling cooler outside in the moment, isn't it? It's a lot more bearable, which I, for one, am very happy with. However, I was talking to some people yesterday and they said, have you seen the forecast for the end of July? And I said, no, why? Apparently, it's going to be just as hot. The next heat wave is about a month away. We've got time to prepare. It's Phil on Bridge FM Radio.
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0: It's Bruno Mars. I just might be celebrating your birthday today. Happy birthday to you. You're celebrating with Nicole Scherzinger, who's celebrating her birthday. She's 48 years of age today. And Catherine Jenkins is also celebrating her birthday as she turns 46 on the day that in 1801, the very first census in Britain took place.
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12: Hello again, I'm Jules Buckley. M4 westbound, slow in roadworks around junction 38 at Margam. Slow from Pencoids down the 473 to the M4 at junction 35. And queuing away from junction 34 northbound at the A4119 towards Talbot Green. Looks like a collision there on the A473. Looks like one as well around Pentremerick west of Cowbridge, causing queues either side of the A48 and away from Bridgend. Lichard Hill, slow north up to the M4 to junction 36.
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0: 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That's Lewis Capaldi. It's Stay Love on the show today. If you fancy getting in touch, 07740938500 is the number. We're the home of Lee Jukes on Breakfast. He's back tomorrow morning from 6 on FM, on DAB Digital Radio, online at the Nation Player and the Smart Speakers too. 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
15: The top stories this hour. Andy Burnham says he plans to rewire the British state by transferring power out of Whitehall. Speaking in Manchester, the prospective Prime Minister pledged to give regions the ability to control essential utilities, transport and housing. Tory leader Kemi Badenoch says the UK faces a summer of chaos while the former Metro Mayor decides what he wants to do. Police in northern Germany say there's no danger to the public after five people were shot and killed in a youth centre. The suspected gunman and another person have been detained. A man and four children have been seriously hurt after an explosion in a truck outside a pub in West Yorkshire. Officers responded to the incident in Murfield yesterday afternoon. The circumstances aren't thought to be suspicious. There could be another heat wave soon. Forecasters say the southeast of England will bask in warm temperatures again this weekend, although it's not going to be as hot as last week. An award-winning actress, Dame Penelope Keith, has died. She was 86.
16: Now for the news across South and West Wales. Three people have returned to their home countries after immigration officers arrested six people suspected of working illegally at an Italian restaurant in Carmarthenshire. Employers at Florentino's in Tenby and Carmarthen could face fines if breaches are proven. Trading clinical stress for clear communication could transform smear tests for neurodivergent patients in Wales, according to experts. Following testimony from autistic women detailing distress, researchers are working with NHS Wales to develop staff training and improve screening accessibility across the nation. Pembrokeshire leaders are demanding local assets be handed over to Wales as Crown Estate's profit hit a record high. The estate collects nearly £60,000 from local leases, including the Riverside Market. Councillors argue these funds should be kept to invest directly in local communities. And plans to extend Bridgend's domestic abuse support contract have been approved by councillors. The local authority says the move will ensure support continues while a wider review looks at the future of the service.
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16: Sunshine and cloudy skies heading into the early evening with highs of 20 dropping to 15 Celsius. That's the latest. I'm Josh Tate.
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0: 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It's Phil through till 7 o'clock today. Music in the next 15 from Somba and Maroon 5 after we

0: It's Maroon 5 and This Love. Before that, Samba and Homewrecker. It's Phil Hoyles right through till 7 o'clock today. Just checking what's happening in the papers for you. And the Commodore has just unveiled a brand new flip phone with texting, maps and music, but no sign of social media. That's making news. And also, Jannik Sinner returns to Wimbledon as he prepares to defend his crown. All of that making news.
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16: Hello again to you. I'm Jules Buckley. The M4 westbound still slow past Junction 38 at Margam. Of course, Lane 1 combed off for the works there. There's a queue around Pentre Meirick on the A48, so just northwest of Cowbridge. Looks like a collision there near to Ruthin Road. It's slow going and part blocked. As you come off the M4 northbound Junction 34 Miskin, queuing up towards Llantrisson for the A4119. Lichard Hill slow heading north away from Bridge End, queuing up towards the M4 for Sarm there at Junction 36.
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0: 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Now, if you fancy getting in touch, your number is 07740 938500. Don't forget, Lee Jukes is back on Breakfast tomorrow. He's going to be here from 6 o'clock. And included in that show, of course, is the top 10 at 10. 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

0: Great tunes on your radio all of the time. It's Phil Hoyles through till 7. If you fancy getting in touch today, then your number is 07740938500. So in footy news, the infamous duck was banned from the stadium for the Mexico clash. And also making news, this sounds quite fun, of all competitions that you may be looking at taking part very soon in. What about a monster eating bakewell tart competition? Yeah, I'm game.
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1: Hello again, I'm Jules Buckley. Still some queues west of Cowbridge. The A48 slow just by the turn off of Ruthin Road around Pentre Meirick. Looks like it's still partially blocked. We believe it's down to a collision there. There's still some congestion away from Bridgend. Firstly up to Tondi on Bridgend Road. Lichard Hill's improving, approaching the M4 northbound up to Orsana Junction 36. And of course, the westbound side of the M4, still lane 1's combed off just after Margam Junction 38 for roadworks. Still seeing a slowdown there.
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0: 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And we've got some great music still to play on the show today. 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
15: The top stories this hour. Andy Burnham's promise to give the UK a new direction with the biggest transfer of power out of Whitehall in modern times. Speaking in Manchester, the prospective Prime Minister said he wanted to end politics as usual to rescue a country stuck in a rut.
16: The time has come to build the broadest possible coalition of people to lift Britain back up to where we all want it to be.
15: A close aide to former Prime Minister Rishi Sunak has admitted gambling on the date of the 2024 general election. Ex-Tory MP Craig Williams used confidential information to place bets on the timing of the poll. A teenager has been sentenced to just under 4 years in a young offender institution over explosives and terrorism offences. 18-year-old Jagger Strang threatened to kill fellow students at Stafford College and set off a bomb there. An actress, Dame Penelope Keith, best known for sitcoms The Good Life and To the Manor Born, has died. She was 86 and had been living with cancer.
17: Now for the news across South and West Wales. Three people have returned to their home countries after immigration officers arrested six people suspected of working illegally at an Italian restaurant in Carmarthenshire. Employers at Florentino's in Tenby and Carmarthen could face fines if breaches are proven. Trading clinical stress for clear communication could transform smear tests for neurodivergent patients in Wales, according to experts. Following testimony from autistic women detailing distress, researchers are working with NHS Wales to develop staff training and improve screening accessibility across the nation. Pembrokeshire leaders are demanding local assets be handed over to Wales as Crown Estate's profit hit a record high. The estate collects nearly £60,000 from local leases, including the Riverside Market. Councillors argue these funds should be kept to invest directly in local communities. And plans to extend Bridgend's domestic abuse support contract have been approved by councillors. The local authority says the move will ensure support continues while a wider review looks at the future of the service.
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17: Sunshine and cloudy skies heading into the early evening with highs of 20 dropping to 15 Celsius. That's the latest. I'm Josh Tate.
0: Good afternoon, it's Phil. It's the Big Drive Home final hour of the show.

0: So she's getting married this week. All eyes on Madison Square Gardens throughout the week, because that appears to be where the ceremony could be held. She's apparently got several changes of outfits too. And I guess she's got the jitters at the moment, hasn't she? I mean, a couple of days before the wedding, I bet she can't wait for it to happen now. But congratulations to all involved. Right, music coming up on the show for you very soon after the latest news on the roads. We've got Coldplay and A Sky Full of Stars.
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9: Good evening, I'm Jules Buckley. Still some queues west of Cowbridge, just around Pentret Meyrick. The A48 still queuing both ways. Looks like it's a collision there that's partially blocking the road. Worth noting some queues coming off the M4 northbound up towards Llantrys and for the A4119. And off the motorway junction 33 Cardiff West, a big queue south towards Carver House Cross into Cardiff for the A4232. A lane out there, a collision. And the M4 westbound still slow around junction 38 Margam in the roadworks.
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0: Rodrigo. So the news is in the showbiz today that she's just splashed out on a multi-million pound London home, and very happy she is with it too. I'm sure most people would if they had the cash. Making news today, then, the hilarious recordings reveal how great apes laugh. Very similar rhythms to humans, apparently. They just seem to, they reveal more details about how close they are to us all of the time. I think it's just that we latch onto it. And also making news today, we've got the infamous World Cup duck that was banned from the stadium from the Mexico clash, making news. And also, it is the start of Wimbledon today as well. Wimbledon 2026 kicks off today. It actually dates back to 1877 when it started as a small event at the England Club in London. Now, of course, it's so much more than that, isn't it? And over the years, it's given us some of the sport's greatest moments, from epic rivalries to legendary champions like Federer and Serena Williams and Andy Murray, all there, all playing their part in making it one of the highlights of the sporting calendar. Enjoy it over the next few weeks if you're going to be watching. Right, music coming up on the show then. We've got Lady Gaga and Born This Way on in just a moment.
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1: Good evening, hello again to you, I'm Jules Buckley. If you're heading around Pentret Meirick, west of Cowbridge, still some queues on the A48 both ways. Looks like that earlier collision still being dealt with, though delays are starting to ease now. Not too bad at all for the M4, of course, lane 1 is still combed off westbound around Margam 38 and the roadworks. Pretty busy past Margam Park on the A48 on that westbound side. That means Water Street to Wald there, up to the A48, slightly on the slow side too.
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0: great tunes at Drive Time every day of the week. Back again tomorrow then after three for another big drive home. Don't forget, Lee Jukes is back on Breakfast tomorrow morning from 6 a.m. Have a brilliant rest of your Monday, whatever that entails. Your latest news is coming up for you next.
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6: The top stories this hour. The man presumed to be the next Prime Minister is pledging to rewire the British state by transferring power from Whitehall. Andy Burnham says he plans to use his experience as Greater Manchester Mayor to give regions the ability to control essential utilities, transport and housing. Resident doctors in England have voted to accept the government's latest offer on pay and jobs. The result draws a line under strike action that began in 2023. Felicity Kendall has remembered her Good Life co-star Dame Penelope Keith as a comic genius. The West End will dim its lights this Wednesday to mark the 86-year-old's death. And a host of British players have fallen on day one of Wimbledon. Cameron Norrie is the latest name to crash out, following exits for Felix Gill, Max Basing and Harriet Dart. In a late change, Dart played on court one against Yelena Ostapenko.
7: I think it was very challenging with the circumstances. You know, we were both told, I think, past 10pm last night with the schedule change. Not really heard that before.
8: Now for the news across South and West Wales. Three people have returned to their home countries after immigration officers arrested six people suspected of working illegally at an Italian restaurant in Carmarthenshire. Employers at Florentino's in Tenby and Carmarthen could face fines if breaches are proven. Trading clinical stress for clear communication could transform smear tests for neurodivergent patients in Wales, according to experts. Following testimony from autistic women detailing distress, researchers are working with NHS Wales to develop staff training and improve screening accessibility across the nation. Pembrokeshire leaders are demanding local assets be handed over to Wales as Crown Estate's profit hit a record high. The estate collects nearly £60,000 from local leases, including the Riverside Market. Councillors argue these funds should be kept to invest directly in local communities. And plans to extend Bridgend's domestic abuse support contract have been approved by councillors. The local authority says the move will ensure support continues while a wider review looks at the future of the service.
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8: Sunshine and cloudy skies heading into the early evening with highs of 20 dropping to 15 Celsius. That's the latest. I'm Josh Tate.

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Delta, rewind. When the crowd say ball, ball, ball, rewind. 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
1: 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Oh, I'm sorry. 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
1: 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Trying to get a chant going. Half-time pies. Hoping for a last-minute winner. Happy with the point. Sometimes in life, you just know what you're getting. 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

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Are you with me? 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